0: From the MyLethbridgeNow.com newsroom, this is Ranch News.
1: I'm Cass Patterson. Travel to West Lethbridge may be slightly delayed today by alternating lane closures on westbound Whip-Up Drive. The right lane was the first to close but reopened around midday, while the left lane will close with its anticipated reopening around 6 p.m. Tomorrow, only the right lane will be closing beginning at 9 o'clock in the morning, and the lane should be reopened by 2 in the afternoon. The westbound center lane will remain open for the duration of the work. For a seventh year, the town of Coaldale has been awarded the Canadian Award for Financial Reporting for its 2024 annual report. Chief Financial Officer Tim Kobus says the annual report communicates the town's financial position, explains the decisions and obligations that shape the town's finances, and makes the information accessible to stakeholders, including council.
2: So it's reviewed by the Canadian Review Committee, and they evaluate our annual report based on their internal requirements, and they also provide suggestions on improvements for the following year's annual report and for financial statements.
1: The award recognizes excellence in government, accounting, and financial reporting and represents a significant accomplishment by a local government and its management, and Coaldale met the standards in every category. The Alberta Music Action Plan is a new provincial government initiative that recognizes music as a powerful cultural force and a major driver of economic growth. Allied Arts Council of Lethbridge Executive Director Stephen Ford says that the alignment of this initiative matters, especially for communities like Lethbridge, where the music scene is strong but often under-recognized at a provincial and federal level. Ford adds that Lethbridge has exceptionally talented artists, viable venues, and presenters. He adds that Lethbridge-based musician John Wirt Hannum is Alberta's current artist-in-residence, which Ford says speaks to the caliber of work coming out of the city. Local news direct to your inbox. Details at MyLethbridgeNow.com.
0: Lethbridge weather.
1: In Lethbridge, mainly sunny and 14 today. Tonight, increasing cloud and 1. Tomorrow, mainly cloudy and 12. Tomorrow night, clear and minus 3. On Wednesday, sunny and 22.
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Speaking of the coast, remember Five for Beach, you and me. That sunset, cliffs by the sea, in the night rolled in. 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
7: Lethbridge weather.
8: In Lethbridge, mainly sunny and 14 today. Tonight, increasing cloud and 1. Tomorrow, mainly cloudy and 12. Tomorrow night, clear and minus 3. On Wednesday, sunny and 22.
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2: 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I usually bring a baby bunny, guinea pig, teddy bear, hamster, hedgehog, and even a micro squirrel with me. 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We talk about some of the key differences between mammals, birds, and reptiles, where each animal is found in the wild, what they like to eat, and if companionship is important to them. 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Please give us a call at Petland if you would like to know more about pet presentations.
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1: Good morning. I'm Justin Goulet. A key decision will be made today at a special meeting of Lethbridge City Council on whether or not to accept new provincial EMS contract terms. Last week, city administration recommended that council reject the province's conditions, citing major financial impacts on taxpayers, but advised keeping the door open for future negotiations. The changes could reportedly add millions in costs and lead to tax increases. Council also reviewed potential job losses and service impacts if the city moves away from its integrated fire and EMS model. Weekly green card collection in Lethbridge starts up today. It's the time of year when the curbside organics collection program shifts to its weekly model. The seasonal approach is taken to address variations in how much yard waste residents generate and any odors that might come from household organics during the warmer months. And the Lethbridge Senior Citizens Organization is gearing up for its 13th annual Live Well Showcase next month. Executive Director Caitlin Weaver says they're expecting to have upwards of 70 to 80 vendors showcasing the services and equipment they have available for seniors.
2: The LSEO is kind of a one-stop shop for senior services, and we try to bring in as much stuff as possible for seniors to get educated, to learn about what's in the community. 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
1: 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All the details are at MyLethbridgeNow.com. In sports on the diamond last night, the Blue Jays lost 5-1 to the Tampa Bay Rays. Their series continues this evening. And in second-round NHL playoff action, the Carolina Hurricanes beat Philly 3-2 in overtime, taking a 2-0 series lead. The Vegas Golden Knights beat Anaheim 3-1 in their opener. It's game two tonight between Minnesota and Colorado, with the Avalanche leading 1-0.
0: Lethbridge weather.
1: Cloudy for your Tuesday with a 30% chance of showers this morning, then into a mix of sun and cloud with a high of 12 for today. Tonight, clear, low dropping to minus 3. Tomorrow, sunshine with a high of 22. Then on Thursday, sun and cloud with a high reaching 21.
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0: too.
1: Won the Ranch, Josh Ross with a song that goes lovely with this gentle spring morning rain. Scared of Getting Sober, 6:08. Happy Tuesday, May the 5th. I'm Ryan Menny. It's okay. So we had Star Wars Day yesterday. May the 4th be with you. We're not going to go down that track where after that was invented a couple years later, people went, hey, we can keep the Star Wars party going and call it Revenge of the Sith, the 5th. Revenge of the Sith. Tuesday the 5th. Yeah. Sorry, guys. Star Wars fans. Tuesday, well, not specifically Tuesday, but May the 5th was already taken by Cinco de Mayo. So happy Cinco de Mayo. I've got a post of what we're doing, or even more so what we're not doing today, my family, because I blew our meal budget on all the goodies that we had for Star Wars Day. So it's tacos from a box. For us, for Cinco de Mayo, but there's something even bigger coming up.
2: Smith. Oh, 98.1 The Ranch.
1: Whoa, hey, whoa, no, hey, no, put the stuff down. It's not time. Sorry, ma'am. Put the guitar down. Drummer, hey, no, sticks down. Yes. No concert announcement right now. 10 o'clock this morning, we have a special announcement. Not right now. 10 o'clock this morning. Dude, put the drumsticks down.
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0: Rush Mornings.
1: I'm Craig Lester, and this is Rural Roots Canada. For hay producers across Canada, the window between spring thaw and first cut is short. What happens in those early weeds can shape the quality and quantity of every bale that comes off the field for the rest of the season. Chris Ennis, an agricultural field product specialist with Kubota Canada, says the most common and most costly mistake he sees is skipping field preparation altogether.
2: If we don't see those prepared, fixed, replaced, we're going to be running into things even with ruts, mole holes. I don't want to be dragging my discipline through that. We know the cost of knives, we know the cost of equipment on top of that.
1: Ennis says the haying season process starts with a close look at winter kill, surface damage from frost or early season livestock grazing compaction, and drainage issues. He suggests producers keep an eye on drainage problems in the fall when pooling water is easier to spot after the crop has been removed.
2: Fall is the best time where you're going to notice, with those fall rains, we've taken that crop off and now we can see where that water is pooling. Poor drainage we can mitigate and get on that.
1: I'm Craig Lester and this is Rural Roots Canada.
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and Dean Brody, 628. I'm Ryan Menny. If you tuned in yesterday, you would have heard that I spent the entire day in the basement of McDonald's downtown. You know, the one where I'm broadcasting right across the street from where I used to work. I was 14 in the late 80s working at that very same location. And so, I showed up. I know it was a little bit early. McHappy Day is tomorrow. That's when every order you make tomorrow, and if you buy a bracelet or the special socks or any of that kind of stuff, with every order, you're helping families with sick children and helping raise money for Ronald McDonald House Canada. Yeah, I was so excited I showed up a little bit early. They said, get in the basement. Did you know there's a basement? There was a basement. I found old jugs of orange drink, the old styrofoam McDLT containers, and this guy. Mac Tonight sitting in the corner scared me at first, and then we reminisced, but 4 hours of him singing this, that was a little much.

0: 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This is Ranch News.
1: Good morning. I'm Justin Goulet. It's Emergency Preparedness Week as the City of Lethbridge and the Lethbridge County Regional Emergency Partnership encourages you to take simple steps toward emergency preparedness by focusing on the theme In It Together. My Lethbridge Now's Stan Ashby has more.
2: According to Lethbridge County, research shows people and communities with strong social connections are often more resilient and better able to recover after a disaster. Director of Emergency Management, Bria Tominga, says being prepared doesn't have to be hard.
3: All you need to do is make those connections with your neighbors, with your communities, and be prepared. Whether that's having your emergency preparedness lists up to date, keeping a copy of that in your plan, and being ready should the time come.
2: To help families get involved, the partnership has also launched a coloring contest for kids, and a prize will be awarded in each partner municipality. I'm Stan Ashby.
1: Meanwhile, the Alberta government is prepped for wildfire season. Officials have announced that over 550 seasonal firefighters have been hired, and new for 2026 is a mutual aid incentive pilot. The program offers municipalities up to $125,000 to support wildfire response and encourages them to ask for provincial help sooner. And the end of this month marks a time to enjoy some delicious local treats as the downtown Lethbridge BRZ's Foodie Fest returns to Festival Square on May 26th. Executive Director Sarah Ames says Foodie Fest will also be held on May 28th, June 30th, and in July.
4: We get a variety of trucks who park in Festival Square and along 3rd Avenue and Gold Gardens, and they're there from noon till 8 on those Foodie Fest days, and we encourage folks to come on down and enjoy the amazing variety that is offered.
1: Ames adds the downtown Farmers Market is back on July 8th for the summer season, and Festival Square celebrates its 5-year anniversary on May 28th. Get more local news right to your inbox. All the details are at MyLethbridgeNow.com. In sports, in the majors last night, the Blue Jays lost 5-1 to the Tampa Bay Rays. Their series continues tonight. And in second-round NHL playoff action, the Carolina Hurricanes beat Philly 3-2 in overtime, taking a 2-0 series lead. The Vegas Golden Knights beat Anaheim 3-1 in the opener of their series. And it's game two tonight between Minnesota and Colorado, with the Avalanche leading 1-0.
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1: Cloudy for your Tuesday with a 30% chance of showers this morning, then into a mix of sun and cloud with a high of 12 for today. Tonight, clear, low dropping to minus 3. Tomorrow, sunshine with a high of 22. Then on Thursday, sun and cloud with a high reaching 21.
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98.1 The Ranch, Lainey Wilson, somewhere over Laredo, 638. Good Tuesday morning. I'm Ryan Menny. It's May the 5th, Cinco de Mayo. Some people like to celebrate by getting Mexican food today. I'm probably going to do that with family, too. In fact, I've got a special song. For our Retro Ranch. It's got a Mexican Latin flavor to it. Stand by. It's coming up in just a few moments. But as for, Taco Tuesday being on the same day as Cinco de Mayo, it's like the perfect storm of yummy Mexican food. But I spent our food budget on a big spread last night for for Star Wars Day. We're having tacos.

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0: Here's one you haven't heard in a while. 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
12: 647, I'm Ryan. Many a little bit of a soggy Cinco de Mayo, and well, we got to throw in a little Tex-Mex kind of music for you for the Retro Ranch today, brought to you by Western RV Country. We're going to go back 30 years ago to 1996. You want to know something funny? When this band first started out, they were playing punk rock clubs in Miami. They were the only band in town wearing cowboy boots and playing country music. And yes, they used to get funny looks until they started playing. And then the whole room would start dancing. They eventually realized that mixing their Latin roots with a traditional country beat was exactly what Nashville and Miami was missing. the Mavericks. All you ever do is bring me down on the Retro Ranch.
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1: Good morning. I'm Justin Goulet. A key decision will be made today at a special meeting of Lethbridge City Council on whether or not to accept new provincial EMS contract terms. Last week, city administration recommended that council reject the province's conditions, citing major financial impacts on taxpayers, but advised keeping the door open for future negotiations. The changes could reportedly add millions in costs and lead to tax increases. Council also reviewed potential job losses and service impacts if the city moves away from its integrated fire and EMS model. Weekly green card collection in Lethbridge starts up today. It's the time of year when the curbside organics collection program shifts to its weekly model. The seasonal approach is taken to address variations in how much yard waste residents generate and any odors that might come from household organics during the warmer months. And the Lethbridge Senior Citizens Organization is gearing up for its 13th annual Live Well Showcase next month. Executive Director Caitlin Weaver says they're expecting to have upwards of 70 to 80 vendors showcasing the services and equipment they have available for seniors.
2: The LSEO is kind of a one-stop shop for senior services, and we try to bring in as much stuff as possible for seniors to get educated, to learn about what's in the community. But this is a great way for 2 days of the year to have pretty much everything that Lethbridge has to offer to our city, but also the surrounding communities.
1: 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In sports on the diamond last night, the Blue Jays lost 5-1 to the Tampa Bay Rays. Their series continues this evening. And in second-round NHL playoff action, the Carolina Hurricanes beat Philly 3-2 in overtime, taking a 2-0 series lead. The Vegas Golden Knights beat Anaheim 3-1 in their opener. It's game two tonight between Minnesota and Colorado, with the Avalanche leading 1-0.
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1: Cloudy for your Tuesday with a 30% chance of showers this morning, then into a mix of sun and cloud with a high of 12 for today. Tonight, clear, low dropping to minus 3. Tomorrow, sunshine with a high of 22. Then on Thursday, sun and cloud with a high reaching 21.
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98.1 The Ranch, Blake Shelton, boys around here, 7:10. I'm Ryan Manyman. What a week we've had so far and that we're going to have. Yesterday was May the 4th be with you, Star Wars Day. Today is Cinco de Mayo, Tuesday, May 5th, and it just happens to be Taco Tuesday at the same time. Oh, my goodness. And then tomorrow is McHappy Day, and I was so excited about this, I just couldn't wait. Yesterday, if you tuned in, I snuck into the basement of the McDonald's across the street, downtown Lethbridge, 3rd and Scenic. I used to work there, so the code still works. My pants don't fit anymore. They didn't fit then either when I was 14 in the late 80s working there. But the memories that I had reacquainting with the basement of McDonald's in advance of McHappy Day, where tomorrow any meal that you purchase, proceeds go towards Ronald McDonald House Canada, a fantastic organization and facilities that keep families together when they have a sick child that needs to be out of town, and so this is keeping their support system with them. But all the things that are happening tomorrow, and April and I will be at the West Side location on University Drive from 10 to noon tomorrow, reminding you about the four different kinds of socks that they're selling this year, the bracelets, the hearts, and more. Yes, big day tomorrow for McHappy Day. That's why I couldn't wait yesterday. Had to zip in there and reacquaint myself with all the things from the 80s version of McDonald's that I found. The McPizza oven, the old cartons of orange drink, and this guy in the corner. It was neat to get reacquainted, but man, after you hear this song for 4 hours straight, I was losing it.

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2: 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I usually bring a baby bunny, guinea pig, teddy bear, hamster, hedgehog, and even a micro squirrel with me. 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All that socializing really makes for some tremendously friendly pets. Please give us a call at Petland if you would like to know more about pet presentations.
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0: 98.1 The Ranch, Keith Urban, Straight Line, 725. Happy Cinco de Mayo, Tuesday, May the 5th. I'm Ryan Menny. Yes, we'll be eating tacos out of a box tonight. The full explanation, well, I've got a song later this hour, or the photo up on our social feeds that, we blew the week meal budget on all the goodies that we got yesterday for Star Wars Day. So there is that. A little bit of rain today off and on, 12 degrees, but then nothing but sun and 22 Wednesday, Thursday, Friday. Little cooler Saturday, but Sunday, 25 degrees. Man, just be thinking about those kinds of temperatures if you're celebrating Cinco de Mayo Day today. But even with the springtime rain, it's kind of nice. The robins are enjoying it. And even my 10-year-old daughter going to West Cooley, she's a traffic assistant, road crossing crew. Yeah, you know, those people, the little kids with the stop signs helping people go. Yeah, she enjoys the rain, so she's going to enjoy her duty doing that at West Cooley today. Take it easy with the rain. It does bring up a little bit of the slick stuff, oils and other things in the road, so stopping distances might be affected a little bit today. Especially watch for that when you're going through school zones. Listen for something very exciting happening at 10 o'clock this morning.
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0: Hey, no. Guys, stop. No. I said we're practicing now. We're practicing the announcements at 10 o'clock this morning. Hey, dude on the drums, put those sticks down. It's an announcement at 10.
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2: Good morning, I'm Justin Goulet. It's Emergency Preparedness Week as the City of Lethbridge and the Lethbridge County Regional Emergency Partnership encourages you to take simple steps toward emergency preparedness by focusing on the theme, In It Together. My Lethbridge Now's Stan Ashby has more.
3: According to Lethbridge County, research shows people and communities with strong social connections are often more resilient and better able to recover after a disaster. Director of Emergency Management, Bria Tominga, says being prepared doesn't have to be hard.
4: All you need to do is make those connections with your neighbors, with your communities, and be prepared. Whether that's having your emergency preparedness lists up to date, keeping a copy of that in your plan, and being ready should the time come.
3: To help families get involved, the partnership has also launched a coloring contest for kids, and a prize will be awarded in each partner municipality. I'm Stan Ashby.
2: Meanwhile, the Alberta government is prepped for wildfire season. Officials have announced that over 550 seasonal firefighters have been hired, and new for 2026 is a mutual aid incentive pilot. The program offers municipalities up to $125,000 to support wildfire response and encourages them to ask for provincial help sooner. And the end of this month marks a time to enjoy some delicious local treats as the downtown Lethbridge BRZ's Foodie Fest returns to Festival Square on May 26th. Executive Director Sarah Ames says Foodie Fest will also be held on May 28th, June 30th, and in July.
5: We get a variety of trucks who park in Festival Square and along 3rd Avenue and Gold Gardens, and they're there from noon till 8 on those Foodie Fest days, and we encourage folks to come on down and enjoy the amazing variety that is offered.
2: Ames adds the downtown farmers market is back on July 8th for the summer season, and Festival Square celebrates its 5-year anniversary on May 28th. Get more local news right to your inbox. All the details are at MyLethbridgeNow.com. In sports, in the majors last night, the Blue Jays lost 5-1 to the Tampa Bay Rays. Their series continues tonight. And in second-round NHL playoff action, the Carolina Hurricanes beat Philly 3-2 in overtime, taking a 2-0 series lead. The Vegas Golden Knights beat Anaheim 3-1 in the opener of their series. And it's game two tonight between Minnesota and Colorado, with the Avalanche leading 1-0.
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2: Cloudy for your Tuesday with a 30% chance of showers this morning, then into a mix of sun and cloud with a high of 12 for today. Tonight, clear, low dropping to minus 3. Tomorrow, sunshine with a high of 22. Then on Thursday, sun and cloud with a high reaching 21.
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98.1 The Ranch. Jordan Davis turned this truck around. 7:36. Good morning. I'm Ryan Menny. Tuesday, May the 5th. Not only is it Cinco de Mayo today, it's also Taco Tuesday. I don't know if you're celebrating today, if you like to have some fun. But maybe like me, you already had fun with Star Wars Day yesterday. You spent a lot on a big spread, had a lot of goodies and snacks, and now you're broke, so you're having tacos out of a box.

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0: 98.1 The Ranch, Tyler, Joel Miller, Under the Influence at 7:46. Happy Tuesday morning. I'm Ryan Menes. Cinco de Mayo. If you forgot that it's also Taco Tuesday on the same day, it's like worlds colliding. The stars and the moons and everything. Yeah, it's a celestial appearance or occurrence that only happens every so many years. How can you not get excited about that? I'll tell you something not to get excited about. Gas prices. In what world does $1.85 a liter feel average, normal? That's just what we pay now. Well, that is average. That is just what we pay now, except in Calgary. I don't know what they're trying to do in Calgary. I know there's supply shortages, this and that. This isn't the average price, but the prices that have been popping up at some stations in Calgary, it was a couple of days ago, it was tail end of last week, they had posted on some stations $2.20 a liter. What? And it didn't stop there. Yesterday, saw some stations posting $2.50 a liter. What is going on? If you go to Calgary and you see that, don't pay it. There are stations that are more in the Lethbridge and area range. But again, $1.85, that's not normal. Pretty soon we're going to be going all Tiger King.
1: Oh my God. I am never going to financially recover from this.
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3: 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I need a little space to think. And maybe we should start seeing other people. And baby, things are moving way too fast for me.

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2: 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In the milling wheat markets, July Minneapolis futures are down a penny at 703. As well as the hard red spring bid for June-July movement at $8.60 per bushel. In the oil seeds, July canola futures gained 840 at $764.60 per ton or $17.34 per bushel. And in the pulse markets, nearby red lentil prices remain 23 cents per pound, and yellow peas are trading at $8 per bushel. The cattle markets, June live cattle lost $1.45 at $251.55 per hundredweight. 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
8: 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Highlighted by Nathan and Ezra Slingerland with 35 fancy red and red broccoli first calf after pairs. They got April-born calves at side. Then Doug Mills with 15 fancy first calf after pairs like always. Also a good set of cows he brought to town as well. Ben Veltizens have 60 good-looking red and red broccoli heifer pairs. Patrick Steed has 6 classy cow-calf pairs. And Rick and Bryce Stratty with 20 middle-aged red and red broccoli semi-cross cow-calf pairs. Also, Keith Rhodes with 35 black heifer pairs on offer as well. 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
1: Good morning. I'm Justin Goulet. A key decision will be made today at a special meeting of Lethbridge City Council on whether or not to accept new provincial EMS contract terms. Last week, city administration recommended that council reject the province's conditions, citing major financial impacts on taxpayers, but advised keeping the door open for future negotiations. The changes could reportedly add millions in costs and lead to tax increases. Council also reviewed potential job losses and service impacts if the city moves away from its integrated fire and EMS model. Weekly green card collection in Lethbridge starts up today. It's the time of year when the curbside organics collection program shifts to its weekly model. The seasonal approach is taken to address variations in how much yard waste residents generate and any odors that might come from household organics during the warmer months. And the Lethbridge Senior Citizens Organization is gearing up for its 13th annual Live Well Showcase next month. Executive Director Caitlin Weaver says they're expecting to have upwards of 70 to 80 vendors showcasing the services and equipment they have available for seniors.
2: The LSEO is kind of a one-stop shop for senior services, and we try to bring in as much stuff as possible for seniors to get educated, to learn about what's in the community. But this is a great way for 2 days of the year to have pretty much everything that Lethbridge has to offer to our city, but also the surrounding communities.
1: 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All the details are at MyLethbridgeNow.com. In sports on the diamond last night, the Blue Jays lost 5-1 to the Tampa Bay Rays. Their series continues this evening. And in second-round NHL playoff action, the Carolina Hurricanes beat Philly 3-2 in overtime, taking a 2-0 series lead. The Vegas Golden Knights beat Anaheim 3-1 in their opener. It's game two tonight between Minnesota and Colorado, with the Avalanche leading 1-0.
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1: Cloudy for your Tuesday with a 30% chance of showers this morning, then into a mix of sun and cloud with a high of 12 for today. Tonight, clear, low dropping to minus 3. Tomorrow, sunshine with a high of 22. Then on Thursday, sun and cloud with a high reaching 21.
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On the ranch, Dean Brody, the Rec Laws Can Help Myself, 98.1 The Ranch at 8:07. I'm Ryan Menny. It's Cinco de Mayo today. Tomorrow, it's McHappy Day. And yes, I snuck into the downtown location of McDonald's a little bit early. I was there yesterday. I snuck into the basement to get reacquainted with the place. I worked there when I was 14 in the late 80s. And it's been a while since I've been behind the counter. So April and I will be at the West Side location on University Drive tomorrow from 10 to noon. But I just wanted to, you know, get used to the place. There have been some changes. And in advance of what's going on tomorrow, whether it's one or all of the four new designs of McDonald's socks that they're going to be selling, as well as the bracelets and hearts, and then any of the food that you buy tomorrow, all of that helps families in our area. All of that goes towards Ronald McDonald House Charities Canada and keeps families together when they're dealing with a sick child. Fantastic cause, and hey, lots of yummy goodies and collectibles to take advantage of tomorrow. Sneaking in early yesterday into the downtown scenic location of McDonald's down in the basement, ran into a lot of retro McDonald's stuff. The train, remember that? That was under a tarp. The train that used to be downtown, and I used to host birthday parties on that thing when I was 14. I found an old jug of orange drink, and then I ran into this guy, and it was fun for the first little while. 4 hours of him singing this drove me nuts.

0: Rich Mornings.
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0: 98.1 The Ranch, Luke Combs, Sleepless in a Hotel Room, 821. I'm Ryan Menney. If you saw the post that April put up last night on our social media feeds, did you have a hard time sleeping? We were mentioning the fact we have a concert announcement today.
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0: No, no, guys, we've been through this before. I told you, we're going to practice and then announce it at 10 o'clock today. Dude, on the drums, put the sticks down. 10 o'clock is the announcement.
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1: Good morning, I'm Justin Goulet. It's Emergency Preparedness Week as the City of Lethbridge and the Lethbridge County Regional Emergency Partnership encourages you to take simple steps toward emergency preparedness by focusing on the theme In It Together. My Lethbridge Now's Stan Ashby has more.
2: According to Lethbridge County, research shows people and communities with strong social connections are often more resilient and better able to recover after a disaster. Director of Emergency Management, Bria Tominga, says being prepared doesn't have to be hard.
3: All you need to do is make those connections with your neighbors, with your communities, and be prepared. Whether that's having your emergency preparedness lists up to date, keeping a copy of that in your plan, and being ready should the time come.
2: To help families get involved, the partnership has also launched a coloring contest for kids, and a prize will be awarded in each partner municipality. I'm Stan Ashby.
1: Meanwhile, the Alberta government is prepped for wildfire season. Officials have announced that over 550 seasonal firefighters have been hired, and new for 2026 is a mutual aid incentive pilot. The program offers municipalities up to $125,000 to support wildfire response and encourages them to ask for provincial help sooner. And the end of this month marks a time to enjoy some delicious local treats as the downtown Lethbridge BRZ's Foodie Fest returns to Festival Square on May 26th. Executive Director Sarah Ames says Foodie Fest will also be held on May 28th, June 30th, and in July.
4: We get a variety of trucks who park in Festival Square and along 3rd Avenue and Gold Gardens, and they're there from noon till 8 on those Foodie Fest days, and we encourage folks to come on down and enjoy the amazing variety that is offered.
1: Ames adds the downtown farmers market is back on July 8th for the summer season, and Festival Square celebrates its 5-year anniversary on May 28th. Get more local news right to your inbox. All the details are at MyLethbridgeNow.com. In sports, in the majors last night, the Blue Jays lost 5-1 to the Tampa Bay Rays. Their series continues tonight. And in second-round NHL playoff action, the Carolina Hurricanes beat Philly 3-2 in overtime, taking a 2-0 series lead. The Vegas Golden Knights beat Anaheim 3-1 in the opener of their series. And it's Game 2 tonight between Minnesota and Colorado, with the Avalanche leading 1-0.
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1: Cloudy for your Tuesday with a 30% chance of showers this morning, then into a mix of sun and cloud with a high of 12 for today. Tonight, clear, low dropping to minus 3. Tomorrow, sunshine with a high of 22. Then on Thursday, sun and cloud with a high reaching 21.
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5th. I'm Ryan Menny. We've got 12 degrees for a high today. The rain is starting to go away. Then we'll have a mix of sun and cloud, but up around 22 degrees tomorrow, Thursday, Friday. By the time early next week rolls around, we'll have highs around 25, 26 degrees. What is this, Mexico? Well, it might feel like it in a couple of days, especially if you're out on a parking lot. Today, you'll just have to pretend inside, turn on a heat lamp as you enjoy Cinco de Mayo. My kids would say, Dad, what are we having today for Cinco de Mayo? I said, we spent the meal budget yesterday on fancy food for Star Wars Day. Today, it's tacos in a box.

0: Beach Mornings with Ryan Meddy.
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0: 98.1 The Ranch from White Rock, BC, originally, now lives in Kelowna these days. He's playing Edmonton August 28th. Guy who, well, he was a baseball player, transitioned into country music and doing pretty good. He's open for folks like Mackenzie Porter and James Barker Band, to name a few. 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I'm Ryan Lenny. 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

0: In the last couple episodes of Marshalls, no spoilers, I haven't watched them all, but also playing at Big Valley Jamboree, July 30th to August 2nd, you can win tickets through mylethbridgenow.com. 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Another big concert announcement coming up at 10.
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1: Good morning. I'm Justin Goulet. A key decision will be made today at a special meeting of Lethbridge City Council on whether or not to accept new provincial EMS contract terms. Last week, city administration recommended that council reject the province's conditions, citing major financial impacts on taxpayers, but advised keeping the door open for future negotiations. The changes could reportedly add millions in costs and lead to tax increases. Council also reviewed potential job losses and service impacts if the city moves away from its integrated fire and EMS model. Weekly green card collection in Lethbridge starts up today. It's the time of year when the curbside organics collection program shifts to its weekly model. The seasonal approach is taken to address variations in how much yard waste residents generate and any odors that might come from household organics during the warmer months. And the Lethbridge Senior Citizens Organization is gearing up for its 13th annual Live Well Showcase next month. Executive Director Caitlin Weaver says they're expecting to have upwards of 70 to 80 vendors showcasing the services and equipment they have available for seniors.
2: The LSEO is kind of a one-stop shop for senior services, and we try to bring in as much stuff as possible for seniors to get educated, to learn about what's in the community. But this is a great way for 2 days of the year to have pretty much everything that Lethbridge has to offer to our city, but also the surrounding communities.
1: 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All the details are at MyLethbridgeNow.com. In sports on the diamond last night, the Blue Jays lost 5-1 to the Tampa Bay Rays. Their series continues this evening. And in second round NHL playoff action, the Carolina Hurricanes beat Philly 3-2 in overtime, taking a 2-0 series lead. The Vegas Golden Knights beat Anaheim 3-1 in their opener. It's game two tonight between Minnesota and Colorado, with the Avalanche leading 1-0.
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1: Cloudy for your Tuesday with a 30% chance of showers this morning, then into a mix of sun and cloud with a high of 12 for today. Tonight, clear, low dropping to minus 3. Tomorrow, sunshine with a high of 22. Then on Thursday, sun and cloud with a high reaching 21.
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0: 98.1 The Ranch. Does that guy ever sleep? Brett Kissel, raise your glass. 9:13, I'm Ryan Menney. I bring that up because, in the past month, he's been everywhere. He was at the PBR Friday night edition that I was at, and he was speaking on the microphone saying, hey, I'm going to film my new music video here with everybody in the crowd. And then he went on the tour with Lee Bryce, and somewhere in between there, not only interviewing Lee Bryce, he was interviewing Leon Draisaitl from the Oilers before their playoff run started. And then... he just had to take a moment to say, hey, guys, I'm going to take a little bit of a break. A couple of days ago on his Instagram feed and said, been burning the candle for too many years straight and just going to take the time to read, write, or just get my feet in the grass and take a month-long reset. He said any tour dates he's got lined up, he'll still be doing those, but he's gonna go off the grid for a little while and be back in a month, which well deserved. And sounds like Lee Bryce was a big fan of his as well, who thanked / punked him by about a week ago on Brett Kissel's tour bus, spread all kinds of USA decorations from banners to even a photo of Mount Rushmore with Brett and Lee's face on it.
1: Like, whoa.
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1: 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What an epic prank.
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98.1 The Ranch, Morgan Griffiths, just being me, 928. I'm Ryan Menny. Happy Tuesday, May the 5th, Cinco de Mayo. I got a special song about that today. If you have plans on having something, or if, like me, you spent your weekly fun budget on too much food and goodies for Star Wars Day. So, yeah, Cinco de Mayo is this year going to be food from a box. We'll talk about that in just a few moments. Tomorrow, a very exciting day. It's McHappy Day, an opportunity to grab some goodies, grab some collectibles like the four different styles of socks they have this year and much more. But more importantly, support families who have sick kids that they need to be out of town and close by. And

Just being there with them and saving those families the cost of trying to be near their child when they need assistance. Ronald McDonald House Canada, that's where the proceeds go tomorrow. I showed up at McDonald's yesterday, 2 days early, to get reacquainted with the place. It's been a while since, I was behind the fry vat. I worked there. That was my first job. The actual location, downtown Lethbridge, scenic and 3rd. I'm broadcasting right across the street from it right now. Yeah, I used to work there in the late 80s. And did you know they had a basement? And down there in the basement, I got to find those long-lost items from McDonald's in the 80s. Remember McPizza? Yeah, I dusted off an oven down there. There was the train, the choo-choo train that used to be there when you first walked in. Yeah, that was under a tarp. And then this guy hiding in the back corner, really great to reacquaint, but... after hearing this song for 4 hours, I was ready to get out of there.

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13: 9:37. Well, if this isn't too weird, do you want to hold off Cinco de Mayo till tomorrow when it's sunny and 22? Otherwise, yeah, you got a slight chance of showers today, high around 12 degrees, little bit of sunshine. It's tomorrow that we're back with a high UV index, sun and 22, and that's the same for Thursday. Same for Friday. Clouds, a little cooler Saturday with 19 degrees. Then up around 25, 26 degrees, just like Mexico Sunday, Monday.
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To Neil Arts, 98.1 The Ranch at 9:44. I'm Ryan Menney. I had to tell my kids, sorry, I'm ruining Cinco de Mayo today. We spent too much money on all the Star Wars Day goodies yesterday, the Tauntaun ribs, all the extra goodies that we put together. Yeah, today it's, sorry guys, tacos in a box.

0: Ranch Mornings.
1: Good morning, The Ranch. Who's this?
2: This is Chris calling. I think there's a large Dutch population in Canada here, too, since we're doing Cinco de Mayo. Can we also celebrate the liberation of the Netherlands on May 5th?
1: Was that today?
2: That is today.
1: You're talking World War II?
2: Absolutely.
1: Very neat. So my sister has a neat connection with that. She used to be in the military and did the recreation of the Nijmegen March.
2: Okay.
1: Yeah, when Canada helped liberate the Netherlands.
2: That's very cool. My father grew up in Holland, and he can remember the Canadian soldiers coming down the street playing bagpipes.
1: Oh, that's fantastic. Hey, thanks so much for sharing that, Chris.
0: Ranch Mornings with Ryan Menny. 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
0: Ooh, you excited? We told you to get ready last night for this announcement right now. Here's who's coming to Lethbridge Sunday, November 8th at visitlethbridge.com arena. Dean Brody and the Wrecklaws. Woo, it's going to be a good show, especially because they like to collaborate a lot. They've got several hits that have been out the last couple of years, including some new stuff. And yes, they're coming November 8th. 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I've got the link on our Facebook page right now. The pre-sale code is GOODMAN26, all one word. Again, that's on our Facebook page. 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That's a Sunday night in Lethbridge. 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The Ranch wants to honor those who go above and beyond in our community. 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

Tony Stevens with Whiskey in Colorado, kicking off the 10 o'clock hour here. It's Tandy here with you during the day shift. I'm hoping that you're having a great day. Happy Tuesday. Happy Cinco de Mayo if you're having some tacos today. Hey, did you know that Dolly Parton shared a health update this week saying that the good news is she's responding well to treatment and improving every day? We're going to be chit-chatting about that here this morning. But first, music from Nico Moon with Good Time on the Ranch. We just trying to

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High Valley on the Ranch. It's Tandy here with you during the day shift. Earlier, I was telling you about Dolly Parton. She shared a health update this week, saying that the good news is that she's responding well to treatment and improving every day. And the bad news, she says she's still not ready to get back on stage just yet and has officially canceled her Las Vegas residency while she recovers. Dolly says she's been dealing with kidney stones plus immune and digestive issues over the last few years, but her doctors say it's all treatable. In true Dolly fashion, she compared herself to an old classic car, saying that outside may still shine, but the engine needs some rebuilding. And the good news, that she says that she's still recording, writing, and working on her Broadway musical. So don't count her out just yet. Dolly's still around. She's just feeling a little bit under the weather. Here's Nate Holler with Thought About You on the Ranch.

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2: 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Please give us a call at Petland if you would like to know more about pet presentations.
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6: Lethbridge weather.
7: Cloudy for your Tuesday with a 30% chance of showers this morning, then into a mix of sun and cloud with a high of 12 for today. Tonight, clear, low dropping to minus 3. Tomorrow, sunshine with a high of 22. Then on Thursday, sun and cloud with a high reaching 21.
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Paisley with the world on 98.1 The Ranch. Hey, it's Tanya here with you during the day shift. Now, did you enter our contest yet for the Big Valley Jamboree? 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

Just after 11 o'clock here on the ranch. And hey, we've got great music lined up for you here this hour, including Tyler Hubbard. But first is Josh Stump with Nobody Roads on the ranch.

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somebody who made a huge impact in your life, and maybe you are a teacher and you do make a huge impact in students' lives. So thank you. Thank you for your hard work. And I know it's not easy to teach. 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So yeah, a big shout out to our teachers this week.

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6: Lethbridge weather.
7: Cloudy for your Tuesday with a 30% chance of showers this morning, then into a mix of sun and cloud with a high of 12 for today. Tonight, clear, low dropping to minus 3. Tomorrow, sunshine with a high of 22. Then on Thursday, sun and cloud with a high reaching 21.
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1: I'm Justin Goulet. A key decision will be made today at a special meeting of Lethbridge City Council on whether or not to accept new provincial EMS contract terms. Last week, city administration recommended that council reject the province's conditions, citing major financial impacts on taxpayers, but advised keeping the door open for future negotiations. The changes could reportedly add millions in costs and lead to tax increases. Council also reviewed potential job losses and service impacts if the city moves away from its integrated fire and EMS model. Weekly green card collection in Lethbridge starts up today. It's the time of year when the curbside organics collection program shifts to its weekly model. The seasonal approach is taken to address variations in how much yard waste residents generate and any odors that might come from household organics during the warmer months. And the Lethbridge Senior Citizens Organization is gearing up for its 13th annual Live Well Showcase next month. Executive Director Caitlin Weaver says they're expecting to have upwards of 70 to 80 vendors showcasing the services and equipment they have available for seniors.
2: The LSEO is kind of a one-stop shop for senior services, and we try to bring in as much stuff as possible for seniors to get educated, to learn about what's in the community. But this is a great way for 2 days of the year to have pretty much everything that Lethbridge has to offer to our city, but also the surrounding communities.
1: 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In sports on the diamond last night, the Blue Jays lost 5-1 to the Tampa Bay Rays. Their series continues this evening. And in second-round NHL playoff action, the Carolina Hurricanes beat Philly 3-2 in overtime, taking a 2-0 series lead. The Vegas Golden Knights beat Anaheim 3-1 in their opener. It's game two tonight between Minnesota and Colorado, with the Avalanche leading 1-0.
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1: Mix of sun and cloud for your Tuesday, with the high going up to 12. Tonight clear, low dropping to minus 3. Tomorrow we'll see some sunshine and a high of 22. Then on Thursday, sun and cloud with a high of 21.
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Madeline Merlot with Middle of the Bed, kicking off your 12 o'clock hour here on your Tuesday in your lunch hour. Hoping that you're having a great day. And if you're looking for something new in country, well, Ella Langley just dropped her new album called Dandelion. And we're going to be chatting about that here this hour. But first, it's Sugarland, Stuck Like Glue on the Ranch.

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Megan Patrick with Safe Place to Break on the Ranch. Hey, now, if you're looking for something new in country, Ella Langley just dropped her new album called Dandelion, and it's getting a lot of attention right now. Think about bonfires and beers and golden hour drives. It's got that feel-good country sound, but there's actually a deeper layer underneath it. A lot of the album is about that push and pull between chasing your dreams and still waiting the simple life, like staying true to your roots while everything around you is changing. There's also heartbreak in there too, songs about relationships that don't quite work out, mixed with that I know better, but I'm still here kind of feeling. And of course, people are really loving is how she mixes classic country vibes with a bit of modern, almost pop country sound. So it works whether you're in a small town fair or, you know what, blasting it from your truck. Bottom line, Dandelion is one of those albums that feels fun on the surface, but the more you listen, the more real it gets. So go check it out, Ella Langley's new album called Dandelions. Here's Eric Church with Hands of Time on the Ranch.

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10: Mix of sun and cloud for your Tuesday with the high going up to 12. Tonight, clear, low dropping to minus 3. Tomorrow, we'll see some sunshine and a high of 22. Then on Thursday, sun and cloud with a high of 21.
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Tucker Wetmore with Brunette on 98.1 The Ranch. 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

Sully Burrows with Put It On Me just after 1 o'clock here on the ranch. Hey, don't forget tomorrow is McHappy Day, where part of the proceeds will be helping Ronald McDonald Charities. So head on over to McDonald's there tomorrow. Here's Russell Dickerson, Worth Your Wild on the ranch.

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10: 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Working 9 to 5. 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

Zimmerman with Chevy Silverado here on the ranch. It's Tandy here with you during the day shift. Now, just to let you know, the 2026 census officially started yesterday, and soon you are going to be getting your census invitation letter in the mail, and inside is your secure access code so that you can get it done online. It's quick, easy, and confidential. The census helps shape everything from healthcare and schools to transit, jobs, and community services. And yes, it's done every 5 years, and taking part is required by law. So keep that in mind when that comes in the mail. Here's Josh Ross with Scared of Getting Sober on the Ranch.

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6: Weather. Mix of sun and cloud for your Tuesday with the high going up to 12. Tonight clear, low dropping to minus 3. Tomorrow we'll see some sunshine and a high of 22. Then on Thursday, sun and cloud with a high of 21.
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Jonathan Williams with Have It All on 98.1 The Ranch, one of our made and played artists. That's it for me. Enjoy the rest of your day, and I'll be back again tomorrow just after 10. Here's Ella Langley with Be Her on 98.1 The Ranch.

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8: Yeah, what's your country song?
6: The Ranch.

for the longest time, I thought this was running out of moonshine from Randy Houser, but not so. I think I've got adult bevies on the brain, but please don't judge. It's happy Cinco de Mayo day, and while you're probably on a patio somewhere, huddled up around a heat source, one of those heat lamps, or maybe you've got your hands in little mittens as you wrap them around a margarita, I'm drinking a limeade Slurpee in the studio because I'm a responsible on-air announcer taking care of the tunes this afternoon. Now, Cinco de Mayo, it commemorates the Mexican Army's victory over French forces at the Battle of Puebla on this day back in 1862. And while it's a very significant date in Puebla, Mexico, it is celebrated more widely and wildly across North America as a pure celebration, a party of Mexican-American culture, often marked by parades, mariachi music, special restaurant food options, and the bevies. Am I right? Be honest. Are you taking all of your meetings at a patio with some form of slushy adult drink in hand? Speaking of party, make sure you reach out through our text line, or you can call me this afternoon, actually every afternoon this week, at 403-327-0981, because we want to celebrate hometown heroes, and there's something in it for you. Nominate someone who goes above and beyond in our community. Recognize them by calling me, by texting me, and you will be entered to qualify for a pair of tickets to see Dean Brody and the Reclaws live in Lethbridge. There was a big announcement earlier today at 10. You heard the news? Tickets go on sale this Friday morning at 10, but if you want to win a pair, text your hometown hero. It's that easy to enter. We'll be sharing all the winners officially on Friday. Here's Joe Diffie with an oldie but a goodie. Prop Me Up Beside the Jukebox.

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I was on a boat that day, but not on this day. It's a little crisp this hour. There's Old Dominion that we'll have a chance to experience live at this year's Big Valley Jamboree coming on the August-long weekend. We told you that we're teaming up with Westwind Honda to give you an opportunity to win a pair of tickets, to win camping there, and $500 cash, right? 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Tomorrow, another busy day for our community. It is McDonald's McHappy Day. And Ryan from Mornings and myself will be at the McDonald's on University Drive from 10 a.m. till noon. We can't wait to see you. It's another chance we can give back, as a portion of the proceeds from all food and bevy menu items will go towards Ronald McDonald House and other local children's charities. So you've heard some conversations we've been having with the folks from the Ronald McDonald House, and they are so heartwarming. They are like a welcome, safe place for families to be taken care of, where they can rest their heads and recover and absorb what's happening while their child needs very important care. So please come out. Let's support them in a big way. Cannot wait to see you tomorrow on the Happy Day. It's Tebe on 98.

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7: Lethbridge weather.
8: Sun, cloud, wind with a little bit of a frost to it, right? Oh, my fingers still need to thaw from the lunch hour. 12 degrees downtown right now. Tonight, clear, light wind, a low of -3. And with a wind chill, it'll actually be -8 overnight. So don't get too ambitious with planting just yet, unless you can tuck them all in. For tomorrow, sunshine and a high of 22. Then on Thursday, sun and cloud with a high of 21.
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Your most important mission this afternoon, and actually every day this week, is to call or text me at 403-327-0981 and nominate someone. Tell me who your hometown hero is. Maybe an incredible neighbor that does so much for you and you don't even ever have to ask them. Maybe it's a really good coworker who's thoughtful and brings treats in for people all the time. Maybe there's that one person in your life who is always checking up on you. Nominate someone or brag about that person. We want to hear all about this hometown hero. Once you do that, you will automatically be entered into our draw for a pair of Dean Brody with the Reklaws live in concert here in Lethbridge. You heard the big news earlier today, right? They're going to be here in Lethbridge. Tickets don't go on sale till Friday morning, but you have a chance to win them beforehand. So tell us who your hometown hero is. 403-327-0981. It's Tim McGraw on the Ranch.

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saw some tears, but more to the point of our story. 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
1: I'm Cass Patterson. Residents from across Alberta will be hearing the national alert system this week. Vista Radio's Thomas Robertson has more.
2: This is only a test. That's what Albertans will hear on Wednesday afternoon as part of a scheduled test of the National Emergency Alert System. Set for just before 2 p.m., Alberta Emergency Alert will send the test to cell phones, televisions, and radios, starting with the alert tone followed by a message explaining that it is only a test. The Provincial Emergency Management Agency said the routine tests help people prepare for real emergencies and allow officials to practice issuing alerts and confirm that the system is working. For Vista Radio, I'm Thomas Robertson.
1: Weekly green cart collection in Lethbridge starts today. It's the time of year when the curbside organics collection program shifts to its weekly model. The seasonal approach is taken to address variations in how much yard waste residents generate and any odors that might come from household organics during the warmer months. Starting this month, the downtown Lethbridge BRZ's Foodie Fest returns to Festival Square. The first day is May 26th, and Executive Director Sarah Amy says that it will also be held on May 28th, June 30th, and in July.
3: We get a variety of trucks who park in Festival Square and along 3rd Avenue and Galt Gardens, and they're there from noon till 8 on those Foodie Fest days, and we encourage folks to come on down and enjoy the amazing variety that is offered.
1: The downtown farmers market is back on July 8th for the summer, and Festival Square celebrates its 5th anniversary on May 28th. Local news director inbox details at mylethbridgenow.com.
0: Lethbridge weather.
1: In Lethbridge, a mix of sun and cloud and 12. Tonight, clear and minus 3. Tomorrow, sunny and 22. Tomorrow night, a chance of showers and 6. On Thursday, a mix of sun and cloud and 21.
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1: So glad to have you along for the ride home on 98.1 The Ranch. My name's April. I can't believe it. It's Mother's Day this weekend. And on Sunday, I have the in-laws coming over. We have a great aunt that will also be having a slumber party here. And as is tradition, I'll be hosting a Mother's Day brunch. Now, in the past, I've had champagne with little strawberries in it. And then we threw a barbecue in their honor. After that, there might have been a water balloon fight. That was a number of years ago. Then there was another year where we did high tea with cute little hats. I'm trying to find another way to express my love for these women and spoil them. So what else could I do to spoil them for Mother's Day? Maybe do like a soup buffet or maybe a charcuterie that spells mom. What would you suggest? What have you done in the past to express love and gratitude to the women in your life who inspire you, raise you, know you, that you just want to celebrate? Reach out. You know where to find me, on the socials or at 403-327-0981. And while you have that number in the top of your mind, don't forget, we had a huge concert announcement earlier this morning. Dean Brody and the Reclaws are coming to Lethbridge November 8th. Their tickets go on sale Friday morning at 10. However, if you tell us who your hometown hero is through the text line, by calling me, you will go into our draw. You will be a qualifier to win a pair of tickets. And what you do with those tickets, I'd recommend celebrate that hometown hero. But what you do with those tickets is up to you. We will be sharing our five winners Friday morning with Ryan Menny. So good luck. Text them in. Call me. Speaking of, here they are with hometown heroes on 98.1 The Ranch. Remember when

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Just like Luke Bryan on 98.1 The Ranch, we see you as well. All the volunteers in our community, all the incredible organizations who give of their time, their hearts, and their intention to make our communities and the world a better place. We see you. We appreciate you. We don't thank you nearly enough, but we try. And so that's why we teamed up with our good friends from the Allied Marketing Group to create the Community Voice Fund. So this is where you go online, you nominate an organization, it comes our way, we reach out, and we give an organization a free one-month advertising program for a full month. 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
4: Sun, cloud, and wind with a high of 12 today. Tonight, clear, less wind, but it's going to cool down to a low of -3. For tomorrow, back with the sunshine and a high of 22. And then on Thursday, a mixture of sun and cloud with a high of 21.
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Evan Burrison, Cell Side of Sober on 98.1 The Ranch. That's a made and played in Canada artist. And we are so excited with all the talent coming through. If you're an artist, if you're a singer, a songwriter, you're in a band, you need to connect with the folks from Made and Played in Canada. 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Okay. 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Okay. If you are an early riser, you already know about a good thing. But if you aren't usually up before 7:45, you need to set your alarm. Every Wednesday morning, it's the return of the cash cow, a chance for you to win a bucket load of cash if the cow doesn't kick the bucket. 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It's a lot of fun. It's a little nerve-wracking. 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So tomorrow morning, 7:45, the Ranch Cash Cow is back.

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1: I'm Cass Patterson. Residents from across Alberta will be hearing the national alert system this week. Vista Radio's Thomas Robertson has more.
2: This is only a test. That's what Albertans will hear on Wednesday afternoon as part of a scheduled test of the National Emergency Alert System. Set for just before 2 p.m., Alberta Emergency Alert will send the test to cell phones, televisions, and radios, starting with the alert tone followed by a message explaining that it is only a test. The Provincial Emergency Management Agency said the routine tests help people prepare for real emergencies and allow officials to practice issuing alerts and confirm that the system is working. For Vista Radio, I'm Thomas Robertson.
1: Weekly green cart collection in Lethbridge starts today. It's the time of year when the curbside organics collection program shifts to its weekly model. The seasonal approach is taken to address variations in how much yard waste residents generate and any odors that might come from household organics during the warmer months. Starting this month, the downtown Lethbridge BRZ's Foodie Fest returns to Festival Square. The first day is May 26th, and Executive Director Sarah Amy says that it will also be held on May 28th, June 30th, and in July.
3: We get a variety of trucks who park in Festival Square and along 3rd Avenue and Gold Gardens, and they're there from noon till 8 on those Foodie Fest days, and we encourage folks to come on down and enjoy the amazing variety that is offered.
1: The downtown farmers market is back on July 8th for the summer, and Festival Square celebrates its 5th anniversary on May 28th. Local news director inbox details at mylethbridgenow.com.
0: Lethbridge weather.
1: In Lethbridge, a mix of sun and cloud and 12. Tonight, clear and minus 3. Tomorrow, sunny and 22. Tomorrow night, a chance of showers and 6. On Thursday, a mix of sun and cloud and 21.
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right. Get those margarita glasses up in honor of Cinco de Mayo. There's Brantley Gilbert with Bottoms Up on 98.1 The Ranch. I want to know, how do you celebrate Cinco de Mayo? I mean, technically, it's all about, you know, commemorating the Mexican Army's victory over French forces at the Battle of Puebla back in 1862. And it still has a lot of importance and is still well-respected, of course, in Mexico. But across North America, it's also turned into a bit of a party. Am I right? Celebrating, honoring Mexican North American culture. You've seen the parades. You know the mariachi music, the colorful outfits, the tasty treats, and of course, the adult bevies. So I want to know what you're doing today, this afternoon, tonight to celebrate Cinco de Mayo. Are you going to be like Ryan from Mornings, who says he blew his budget on, you know, May the 4th? Yesterday. So since it's Taco Tuesday, he'll take advantage of that. He'll do tacos, margaritas. That sounds really good to me. The only thing I'm going to do, I'm not even going to be on a patio. I'll just stick my margarita out the window, let it chill like that this afternoon, pull it back into my cozy house, and then maybe throw some churros in as dessert, have burritos, tacos, taco salad. But I want to know what your plans are for tonight. So reach out at 403-327-0981. We're also celebrating Cinco de Mayo with a chance for you to win your way to getting Dean Brody and the Reclaws tickets. Yeah, all you have to do is nominate someone who you feel is your hometown hero. We'll be doing the announcement of the winners of that draw Friday morning. It's Bailey Zimmerman, Where It Ends on The Ranch.

0: friends.
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Be you, and it'll be amazing to see who take notes. We are celebrating hometown heroes for a chance to win tickets to Dean Brody and the Rec Laws. All you have to do is call, text, message on the

0: By the way, his name is Billy. Happy early birthday to you, Billy. Let's keep sharing those hometown heroes all this week. You know where to find me. Let's put him in the spotlight. Right now, it's Jason Aldean and My Kind of Party on the ranch.
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that's my kind of party, too. Jason Aldean setting a vibe for the ride home on 98.1 The Ranch. I keep hinting to my family that there are two things that I want for Mother's Day this weekend. One is a time machine to go back and be my son's, you know, playful bestie mom again. We were like the Three Musketeers. We played nonstop. We had little adventures when Dad was at work, and we were so bonded, and we still have that tight emotional bond now, but oh, if I could just have all of those hours back, and if they could just bring home more artwork every single day and poems for their mom where they thought I was a superhero, that would be great. The second thing that I want for Mother's Day is a gas can. I guess that's called a jerry can, and a full tank. Not flowers. Not brunch. I want the priciest, bougiest gift of all. Nothing says I love you, Mom, more than a full tank of gas, especially at these prices. I got things to do. I've got errands to run. I've got, like, spring planting to do. I'm going to need a tank of gas for all that. When I'm looking at the prices that are being shared from Calgary right now, it's making me feel a little sick to my stomach. Last time I was brave enough to look, it was $2.50 a liter. Oh, my goodness. I got to give that e-scooter a two.

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11: I was entirely entertained when I showed up for a brunch date earlier today. I was wearing a tank top with a blazer. My friend was wearing a down winter coat with a scarf. Who's laughing now? She is at my expense. Even though there's sun in the mix, that wind has a little bit of the North Pole vibe to it, doesn't it? Hits you right in the face. Anyway, 12 degrees even still downtown right now. Tonight, clear, light wind, a low of -3. But with the wind chill, it's going to feel more like -8 tonight. For tomorrow, sunshine and then climbing up to a high of 22. On Thursday, sun and cloud with a high of 21.
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feels like a warm hug, hanging out by a fire pit with fuzzy socks on, or coming home to family and familiar faces. Love that one a whole lot. It's Cody Johnson here on the ride home on the ranch. Tomorrow is McDonald's McHappy Day. Ryan from Mornings and myself, we will be at McDonald's on University Drive from about 10 a.m. until noon. Swing by, say hello. Let's do great things together. It's a chance for us to come together as a community and give back, as a portion of the proceeds from all food and bevy items will go towards Ronald McDonald House and other local children's charities. So, man, if you've listened to some of the guests we've had on the air or even heard some of the family's stories of what their experience was like, Ronald McDonald House is like no other place on earth, embracing families, making sure they have everything they need, making it truly a home away from home, even having activity rooms and, you know, play times and toy rooms and art and all of those important things that you need to help you heal on so many other levels, taking care of the whole family unit while their child is in the hospital, getting the urgent care that they need. It is an incredible, incredible organization, and we want to do all we can to make sure the funding is there to take care of families and kids when they need this level of support the most. So, McHappy Day, get ready tomorrow. Right now, it's JoJo Mason and A Good Kind of Love.

0: The Ranch.
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1: I'm Cass Patterson. Residents from across Alberta will be hearing the national alert system this week. Vista Radio's Thomas Robertson has more.
2: This is only a test. That's what Albertans will hear on Wednesday afternoon as part of a scheduled test of the national emergency alert system. Set for just before 2 p.m., Alberta Emergency Alert will send the test to cell phones, televisions, and radios, starting with the alert tone followed by a message explaining that it is only a test. The Provincial Emergency Management Agency said the routine tests help people prepare for real emergencies and allow officials to practice issuing alerts and confirm that the system is working. For Vista Radio, I'm Thomas Robertson.
1: Weekly green cart collection in Lethbridge starts today. It's the time of year when the curbside organics collection program shifts to its weekly model. The seasonal approach is taken to address variations in how much yard waste residents generate and any odors that might come from household organics during the warmer months. Starting this month, the downtown Lethbridge BRZ's Foodie Fest returns to Festival Square. The first day is May 26th, and Executive Director Sarah Amy says that it will also be held on May 28th, June 30th, and in July.
3: We get a variety of trucks who park in Festival Square and along 3rd Avenue and Gold Gardens, and they're there from noon till 8 on those Foodie Fest days, and we encourage folks to come on down and enjoy the amazing variety that is offered.
1: The Downtown Farmers Market is back on July 8th for the summer, and Festival Square celebrates its 5th anniversary on May 28th. 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
0: Lethbridge weather.
1: In Lethbridge, a mix of sun and cloud and 12. Tonight, clear and minus 3. Tomorrow, sunny and 22. Tomorrow night, a chance of showers and 6. On Thursday, a mix of sun and cloud and 21.
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1: 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So tell us your story, just like Samantha Sorensen did. She said she wants to brag about her cousin. She's absolutely amazing, always thinking about others. She's a hard worker and is always trying to do things to help people. She's really grateful for this cousin. On top of that, Samantha's mom is also super great, so kind and giving. Both her mother and her cousin deserve the world. So, Samantha, I need names. I want to properly brag on your behalf. Tell me who these hometown heroes are. You can also share your stories as well, and we want to celebrate them on the air all this week. By the way, that'll be your entry into the draw. Ryan will be sharing the winners of tickets to see the Reclaws' Dean Brody on Friday morning.

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1: 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You automatically qualify to win a pair of tickets. We will announce the winners Friday morning with Ryan Menny, but in the meantime, keep those stories coming in. Let's celebrate all hometown heroes this week, and let's get some really deserving folks to that show this November. Right now, it's Joe DiMassina on The Ranch.

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reminds me, I need to get my big boombox Bluetooth ready for camping season so I can crank tunes like that when nobody's trying to sleep, of course. It's Luke Bryan on 98.1 The Ranch. I've also noticed the neighbors, some of them are really brave. They've already headed out camping, even though it's been cold, hot, cold, warm, really cold, not so hot and cold. Everybody else is kind of waiting for that break and waiting for like the perfect weekend. And I can tell we're all going to roll out of our driveway at the same time. But when it comes to camping season, what are the things you have to take with you? Maybe some of them most people wouldn't bother to take along for fun. I told you how I'm obsessed with, you know, scented firewood you can get now. I'm not talking incense. I'm talking chopped firewood that smells like whiskey or I can't remember, was it bourbon? I can't remember, but it sounds incredible. Still looking for the hookup for that. But I always have to have my favorite cup, of course. I have my favorite mug. It's Prince because he's my favorite rock star. And then there's my Hello Kitty sippy cup for adult beverages. Also keeps the flies and mosquitoes and wasps out of there. Dry hair shampoo, and then Pillsbury croissant dough so I can wrap it around sticks and make jam jams because they're a real amazing treat that is tradition. What about you? What are those things that you always have to bring that maybe most people wouldn't bother with when they go camping? 403-327-0981. Here comes Shania with a party for two on the ranch.

0: Okay, I just got a call from Shannon who said the traffic on 43rd right now is trying her patience. It's really backed up past College Ford, even close to the Tim Hortons on the way to the jail road. So if you are stuck in that traffic, I feel for you. Meditate, deep breaths. This too shall pass. And can you give me an update? Let me know if it's still a thing, if it's improved, or if it's even more backed up. 403-327-0981.
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1: Lethbridge weather.
2: Clear tonight with some light wind, but it's going to cool down. A low of -3, but with the wind chill, it'll be -8 overnight. So maybe back to flannel pajamas. Tomorrow, sunshine with a high of 22. On Thursday, sun and cloud with a high of 21.
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Oh, I'm this close to putting down this lime Slurpee and picking up the real deal. Also, keep those nominations coming. 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And you will automatically be qualified to win a pair of tickets to Dean Brody with the Reklaws coming to the visitlethbridge.com arena on November 8th. Tickets go on sale Friday. Why not win them before they're even on sale? Good luck. Also, tomorrow morning, another exciting concert announcement at 10 a.m. With Ryan Menny, who will have Paul Kingsmith from Excite Lethbridge in the studio with him for the big reveal of who will be performing at Book Up Days this summer. We are going to make the best.

0: too. 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
1: I'm Cass Patterson. Residents from across Alberta will be hearing the national alert system this week. Vista Radio's Thomas Robertson has more.
2: This is only a test. That's what Albertans will hear on Wednesday afternoon as part of a scheduled test of the National Emergency Alert System. Set for just before 2 p.m., Alberta Emergency Alert will send the test to cell phones, televisions, and radios, starting with the alert tone followed by a message explaining that it is only a test. The Provincial Emergency Management Agency said the routine tests help people prepare for real emergencies and allow officials to practice issuing alerts and confirm that the system is working. For Vista Radio, I'm Thomas Robertson.
1: Weekly green cart collection in Lethbridge starts today. It's the time of year when the curbside organics collection program shifts to its weekly model. The seasonal approach is taken to address variations in how much yard waste residents generate and any odors that might come from household organics during the warmer months. Starting this month, the downtown Lethbridge BRZ's Foodie Fest returns to Festival Square. The first day is May 26th, and Executive Director Sarah Amy says that it will also be held on May 28th, June 30th, and in July.
3: We get a variety of trucks who park in Festival Square and along 3rd Avenue and Gold Gardens, and they're there from noon till 8 on those Foodie Fest days, and we encourage folks to come on down and enjoy the amazing variety that is offered.
1: The downtown farmers market is back on July 8th for the summer, and Festival Square celebrates its 5th anniversary on May 28th. 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
0: Lethbridge weather.
1: In Lethbridge, a mix of sun and cloud and 12. Tonight, clear and minus 3. Tomorrow, sunny and 22. Tomorrow night, a chance of showers and 6. On Thursday, a mix of sun and cloud and 21.
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